Sweep you off of your feet. Will your mouth still remember the taste of my love? Will your eyes still smile from your cheek?

find the timing. 'Cause you were on my mind, I hope that you don't mind it. You know that I want you, you know that I want you next to me. But if you need some space, I will step away. And I know it might sound stupid, but for me, yeah, I just